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The Hume Band gives you real answers. It tracks your body 24/7, heart rate, sleep stages, recovery, stress, even blood oxygen, so you can see exactly how your habits impact your health. Not just steps, real data. You'll start to notice patterns, like how a bad night of sleep affects your recovery or how stress is holding you back. And instead of guessing what to fix, the app gives you clear, personalized insights based on your data, so you can stop second-guessing and start making smarter decisions for your body. 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

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And I

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